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But we're gonna take the beginning of this song and do it easy. But then we're gonna do the finish. Rough.